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Going crazy, face it. 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
1: Radio Horizon staat overal aan. Jouw nieuws uit Heesseleende, Kranendonk en Valkenswaard. 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
2: Radio Horizon.